0: 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nearly 99% of Indian exports, Cent announces 8508 crore rupees package for rural development in West Bengal, government to launch a tranche of auction for critical and strategic mineral blocks today, US resumes blockade of Iranian ports in response to Iran's attacks on commercial ships in Strait of Hormuz. In football, Spain storm into final of FIFA World Cup after 2-0 victory over France, Argentina to take on England in the second semi-finals tonight. And in cricket, India beat England by 6 wickets in the first ODI of the 3-match series at Edgbaston. India-UK Comprehensive Economic and Trade Agreement, CETA, has come into force. Simultaneously, the Agreement on Social Security, also referred to as a Double Contribution Convention, DCC, also comes into effect today, reinforcing the mobility and competitiveness of Indian professionals in the United Kingdom. The landmark deal grants Indian exports zero duty access to 99% of tariff lines in the UK market. Briefing media New Delhi Commerce Secretary Rajesh Agarwal described the CETA as a defining milestone in India's trade journey.
1: This is one of first FTA of its kind, which establishes future-oriented economic architecture between the two major economies of the world. This is also one of the most ambitious and aspirational FTAs of India, which we are operationalizing till date. Because of its wide sectoral coverage and deep reduction in both tariff and non-tariff barriers, while it also safeguards the India's sensitive sectors and areas like dairy, cereals, pulses, vegetables, gold and jewelry, smartphones, critical polymers, etc.
0: We have more from a correspondent.
2: This agreement has been designed as a people-centric agreement that delivers benefits across society. The simultaneous enforcement of the CETA and the DCC will open up significant new opportunities for India's export. Indian exporters will benefit from the complete elimination of UK tariff across several key sectors. Tariffs of up to 70% on processed food products, over 21% on marine products, around 18% on engineering goods and auto components, up to 16% on leather and footwear products, around 12% on textiles and clothing will be reduced to zero. This will significantly enhance the competitiveness of Indian exporters in the UK market, generate new opportunity for farmers, fishermen, MSMEs and manufacturers, and strengthen India's integration into global value chains. With Rohan Aman Yadav, Akashvani News, Delhi.
0: Cent has announced 8,508 crore rupees package for rural development in West Bengal. The package was announced by Union Agriculture and Rural Development Minister Shivraj Singh Chauhan in Kolkata yesterday after chairing a high-level review meeting with West Bengal Chief Minister Shubhendu Adhikari. Mr. Chauhan announced that the Cent has approved more than 8,500 crore rupees for rural development in West Bengal. We have more from a correspondent.
3: The meeting reviewed 19 major infrastructure projects worth over 82,000 crore rupees in the roads, railways, metro, petroleum and natural gas, coal and labor sectors. Directions were issued to resolve issues related to land acquisition, rehabilitation, forest clearances and interdepartmental coordination to ensure the timely completion of projects. The Union Minister also proposed setting up a state-level project monitoring group to accelerate implementation. The Minister also announced steps to strengthen agriculture through crop diversification, expansion of the Pradhan Mantri Fasal Bima Yojana and Kishan Credit Card coverage, and promotion of natural farming, digital agri-tech and nutrition enhancement programs. He said the centre and the state will work together to accelerate West Bengal's development. Shundi Pandash Gupta, Akashvani News, Kolkata.
0: Union Minister of Coal and Mines, G. Kishan Reddy, will launch the 8th tranche of auction of critical and strategic mineral blocks in New Delhi today. Minister of Mines has said that it comprises 20 critical and strategic mineral blocks spread across 9 states, including 30 newly identified blocks and 7 blocks been offered under the second attempt. The mineral portfolio includes molybdenum, graphite, glauconite, rare earth elements, titanium, tungsten, potash, lithium, cesium and rubidium. These mineral minerals are critical for clean energy, advanced manufacturing, fertilizers, defense, and other strategic sectors. The holy city of Puri in Odisha is all set for tomorrow's world-famous Rath Yatra of Lord Jagannath. Following yesterday's sacred Nobo, Jobono, Darshan, elaborate ritualistic, administrative and security arrangements have been completed for the annual chariot festival. Our correspondent has filed this report.

0: Jagannath, reverberating across the holy city, Puri is poised to witness tomorrow the grand Rath Yatra of Lord Jagannath, Lord Balabhadra, Devi Subhadra and Lord Sudarshan, one of the world's largest and most revered religious festivals. The annual season symbolizes the divine journey of the sibling deities from the Sri Jagannath temple to the Sri Gundicha temple, revered by devotees as the abode of Mausima or the Lord's maternal land. Lakhs of pilgrims from across the country and abroad have converged to Puri to participate in the sacred chariot festival. Following yesterday's Navajovana Darshan, spiritual fervor in the pilgrim city has reached its peak. The three majestic chariots, Nandi Ghosa, Tala Dhwaja and Darpadalana, have been beautifully adorned and ready to be positioned before the Singhadwara of the temple. Prakash Das, Akashwani News, Bhubaneswar.
1: This is Akashwani giving you the news. For quick news updates around the clock, follow us on X handle at AIR News Alerts, and for details of stories and more, log on to our website www.newsonair.gov.in and download News on AIR app. The United States has resumed the blockade of Iranian ports in response to Tehran's recent attacks on commercial ships passing through the Strait of Hormuz. During an interview with a TV news channel, U.S. President Donald Trump said that the Hormuz is open if people want to go through it, but not for Iran. We have more from a correspondent.
2: Mr. Trump also warned Tehran, saying that U.S. is going to hit Iran very hard tonight and the intensity of these attacks will increase with every night after. He said that U.S. will knock out all power plants and bridges of Iran unless they get to the table and negotiate. Mr. Trump further alleged that everything Tehran say is a lie, as they always wanted a nuclear weapon. Meanwhile, Iran's Islamic Revolutionary Guard Corps, IRGC, attacked weapons and parts storage facilities in Bahrain in large-scale strikes. IRGC said in a statement that several weapons and parts storage sheds for ships and aircraft were destroyed at the Sheikh Issa base in Bahrain during a simultaneous missile and drone operation. IRGC also claimed that it destroyed or damaged a number of drones by attacking the ramp where the MQ-9 drones were deployed at the Ali Salem base in Kuwait. Komadi Parekh, Akashwani News, Delhi.
1: India says it is closely following the developments in West Asia following renewed escalations of tensions between US and Iran and attacks on commercial vessels. Briefing media New Delhi, spokesperson of the Minister of External Affairs, Randhir Jaiswal, reiterated India's call for a safe and unimpeded navigation and the flow of commerce through the Strait of Hormuz.
3: We are closely following the developments that are happening in West Asia. We continue to call for safe and unimpeded navigation and flow of commerce through the Strait of Hormuz. This is key for ensuring economic and energy security of people across the world.
1: Amid escalating maritime security concerns in West Asia, following attacks on two merchant vessels in the Strait of Hormuz, Union Minister for Ports, Shipping and Waterways, Sarvananda Sonowal, has launched a comprehensive Seafarer First initiative to safeguard Indian seafarers operating in the conflict-affected region. The minister has directed a whole-of-government response to ensure the safety and welfare. We have a report.
4: During a high-level interministerial review meeting in New Delhi, Mr. Sonowal ordered real-time vessel-by-vessel monitoring and the appointment of dedicated liaison officers for every affected Indian seafarer in the region. The minister also ordered for round-the-clock coordination by the Ministry of Ports, Shipping and Waterways in association with the Ministry of External Affairs, Petroleum and Natural Gas, Chemicals and Fertilizers, the Indian Navy, the Director General of Shipping and Indian Missions in Iran and Oman. The minister directed the Director General of Shipping to establish a real-time operational dashboard to track every Indian seafarer aboard vessels operating in the Persian Gulf, the Strait of Hormuz, and the Gulf of Oman, irrespective of the vessel's flag. He also instructed authorities to coordinate closely with Indian missions in Iran, Oman, and the UAE for real-time information on navigational safety, medical evacuation, and repatriation. With Rohan, Saklan Akhtar for Akashwani News, Delhi.
1: On to sports and football, Spain stormed into the final of the FIFA World Cup 2026 after producing a commanding 2-0 victory over France in the first semifinal clash at Dallas Stadium in Texas, US last night. We have more from a sports desk.
5: 16 years since winning its first World Cup trophy, La Roja is aiming to lift the title. In the semi-final clash, Mikel Oyarzabal opened the scoring in the 22nd minute before Pedro Porro made sure of the win with a brilliant second goal. Spain will now face Argentina or England in the final at New Jersey's MetLife Stadium on Sunday night. In another semi-final clash, defending champions Argentina will face England tonight at Atlanta Stadium. The match is scheduled to begin at 12:30 a.m. Indian time. Moving on to men's cricket, India defeated host England by 6 wickets in first ODI of 3-match series at Edgbaston in Birmingham last night to lead the series 1-0, ending their losing streak in international cricket. Opting to bat, England got bundled out for 258 runs in the 48th over. For India, Akshar Patel bagged 4 wickets. In reply, the men in blue comfortably overhauled the target in the 46th over, riding on skipper Shubman Gill's fabulous innings of 80 runs, after which he got retired hurt. Moreover, Washington Sundar and Akshar Patel both crossed the half-century mark and finished the match being unbeaten. Akshar Patel was adjudged player of the match for his all-round performance. Both the teams will next face each other in second ODI in Cardiff tomorrow. The third ODI will be played at Lord's in London on Sunday. Chirag Jha for Sports Desk.
1: The India Meteorological Department, IMD, has issued a red colour warning for heavy to very heavy rainfall with isolated extremely heavy rainfall over Odisha today. The IMD forecast heavy to very heavy rainfall over Bihar today and over Northeast India, Chhattisgarh, Jharkhand and West Bengal till tomorrow. The IMD predicted thunderstorms accompanied by lightning and gusty winds over the Andaman and Nicobar Islands, Gangetic West Bengal, Jammu and Kashmir, Ladakh, Andhra Pradesh, Karnataka, Kerala, Mahe and Telangana today. Similar conditions expected over Konkan, Goa, Madhya Maharashtra, Marathwada and Uttarakhand for the next 2 days. Meanwhile, heatwave conditions are predicted over coastal Andhra Pradesh, Tamil Nadu, Puducherry and Karaikal during the day. According to the IMD, hot and humid weather conditions are expected over Delhi, Haryana, Chandigarh, coastal Karnataka, north interior Karnataka, Punjab, Rayalaseema and Uttar Pradesh till tomorrow. And now for a look at today's newspapers, it's over to Subhadra Ramachandran.
6: Thank you, Abhishek. In New York, Jaishankar launches India's bid for UNSCC 2028-2029, reports the Asian Age. Tamil poet and lyricist R. Vairamuthu receives 60th Gyanpith Award, informs the Statesman. The Hindu in its editorial piece, Steady in Turbulence, says India must build partnerships in this age of global turmoil. The paper elaborates, Prime Minister Narendra Modi's recent visits to Australia and New Zealand marked yet another step in India's efforts to consolidate partnerships across the Indo-Pacific. In another story, The Hindu says, Can't English be considered an Indian language? Asks Supreme Court. And finally, two to tango. Messi Bellingham headline an intriguing contest, notes in the Sun Times about the upcoming second FIFA semi-final match. The paper adds, Argentina and England have quality all over the pitch and the heart for a fight. And with that, it's back to you, Abhishek.
1: Thank you, Subhadra. And now, before we end the bulletin, the headlines once again. India-UK Comprehensive Economic and Trade Agreement comes into force, pact unlocks duty-free access for nearly 99% of Indian exports. Cent announces 8,508 crore rupees package for rural development in West Bengal. Government to launch 8th tranche of auction for critical and strategic mineral blocks today. US resumes blockade of Iranian ports in response to Iran's attacks on commercial ships in the Strait of Hormuz. In football, Spain storm into final of FIFA World Cup after 2-0 victory over France, Argentina to take on England in the second semi-final tonight. And in cricket, India beat England by 6 wickets in the first ODI of the 3-match series at Edgbaston. And with that, we end the morning news. Have a nice day.

This is Akashvani Shillong, the Northeast News Bulletin, read by V. Indrani Rajana. The headlines. Union Minister of State for Science and Technology, Atomic Energy and Space, Dr. Jitendra Singh, says Northeastern Space Applications Centre in Meghalaya is a vital institution. Flood situation in Assam continues to remain critical. Tripura Chief Minister Dr. Manik Saha inaugurates development projects worth over 93 crore rupees. And other news in detail. Union Minister of State for Science and Technology and Earth Sciences, Atomic Energy and Space, Dr. Jitendra Singh, yesterday said the Northeastern Space Applications Centre has evolved into a vital institution. It has been supporting both national strategic priorities and the socio-economic development of the Northeastern region through the application of space technology. Dr. Singh said the centre is contributing to geospatial mapping of the India-Myanmar border as well as interstate boundaries in the northeast. Simultaneously, it is also implementing a wide range of technology-driven projects in agriculture, disaster management, natural resource management, water resources and governance. Dr. Singh said the northeastern region has become one of India's most dynamic frontiers of growth under the leadership of Prime Minister Narendra Modi, with science and technology emerging as important enablers of inclusive development. The flood situation in Assam continues to remain critical, with more than 37,000 people affected across six districts. The Assam State Disaster Management Authority reported that 37,032 people in 99 villages under 12 revenue circles are currently affected by floods. Floodwaters have also impacted several other northeastern states. Tripura Chief Minister Dr. Manik Saha inaugurated and laid the foundation stones for development projects worth over 93 crore rupees in Gomati district yesterday, reaffirming the government's commitment to public welfare and inclusive development. The Chief Minister said the government's primary objective is to improve the quality of life of citizens through continuous implementation of new projects. Dr. Saha also inaugurated the second phase of Mukhya Mantri Niramay Arogya Abhiyan and distributed Niramay health cards to selected beneficiaries. Through virtual mode, he inaugurated several projects including English medium schools and synthetic football turfs. The Nagaland government has signed a memorandum of understanding with Cooperl, a leading French pork processing company, aimed at modernising the state's piggery sector. Piggery sector through scientific breeding and improved farming practices. The MOU was signed yesterday at the Embassy of France in New Delhi by Chief Minister Ney Porrio and French Ambassador to India Thierry Mathieu. Mr. Rio said the initiative will support training for farmers, veterinarians and technical professionals while also establishing a centre dedicated to protect and promote Nagaland's indigenous pig breeds. Noting that pig farming plays a vital role in the state's economy and rural livelihoods, Mr. Rio said Nagaland has long been recognised as one of India's leading pig-rearing states. In Manipur, security forces have detained three individuals allegedly involved in the ambush carried out in Ukro district on the 6th of July that claimed two personnel of Assam Rifles. Manipur police said that the trio was detained during an intelligence-based combing operation in Ukro district in an effort to apprehend the perpetrators of the deadly ambush. A combined team of Manipur police and 19 Garhwal Rifles have recovered arms, explosives and warlike stores from the forest area of Ge Thenjang village in Churachandpur district during a search operation. In Nagaland, security operations have been intensified following the IED blast at Sukhovi in Chumukudima district, which claimed the life of one Assam Rifles personnel and injured four others. The deceased has been identified as Havildar Mohammed Iqbal. PRO Defence Nagaland said additional columns of the Assam Rifles and Nagaland Police have been deployed to strengthen search and area domination operations. The four injured personnel are reported to be in stable condition and are receiving medical care.
The Manipur Cabinet, chaired by Chief Minister Yumnam Khemchan Singh, approved the establishment of State Climate Centre under City Investments to Innovate, Integrate and Sustain 2.0 programme. The Cabinet also approved promulgation of the Manipur Fire and Emergency Service Ordinance 2026 to update the existing Fire Safety Act. It also decided to amend bylaws for ease of doing business under Unified Zoning / Used Regulation Bylaws for the Master Plan Areas of Manipur 2026. Deputy Commissioner Mon District Nagaland, Wenye Konyak, attended the National Conference on Next Gen Administrative and E-Gov Reforms held in Shillong. Speaking on the Common Web Portal for Strengthening and Supporting the Handicraft and Handloom Ecosystem, Mr. Konyak highlighted the Moncraft Bazaar. It is an online platform that connects local artisans with wider markets, helping create sustainable livelihood while preserving indigenous knowledge. Mr. Konyak said the MonSmart Hub is expected to speed up public service delivery and reduce delays. A total of 14 government services have been digitised, including judicial activities, land records, interline permits and urban council. Kukizo leaders from Manipur's hill districts met church leaders from Nagaland and Mizoram in Aizawl on Tuesday to explore dialogue aimed at ending the ongoing Naga-Kuki conflict in Manipur. This was informed by sources in the Mizoram Kohran Hrawatuite Committee and umbrella body of major church denominations. The MKHC held talks with representatives of the Churachandpur Christian Goodwill Council from Manipur and the Nagaland Joint Christian Forum. They discussed the feasibility of initiating dialogue with Naga church leaders in Manipur. It was agreed to take steps towards facilitating talks between the Naga and Kukizo communities. The Special Intensive Revision SIR 2026 in Meghalaya achieved 84.77% enumeration form distribution as on 14th July. The Chief Electoral Officer informed that 19,91,883 forms were distributed out of the state's 23,49,645 electors. A total of 5,64,610 forms representing 24.03% of the electorate have been digitised, while 3,57,762 forms are yet to be distributed. The Shillong police have urged citizens to report lost or stolen mobile phones at the nearest police station without

the boundary reorganisation exercise. The Chief Minister directed officials to complete the realignment within the stipulated time frame in accordance with Assembly constituencies to improve administrative efficiency and strengthen the delivery of public services. Sikkim Governor Om Prakash Mathur on Tuesday stressed the need to expand National Cadet Corps enrollment in schools and colleges in the Himalayan state. The NCC Additional Director General, West Bengal and Sikkim Directorate, Major General APS Chahal, had called on him at the Lok Bhavan yesterday. The governor emphasized that increasing the number of NCC cadets among the youth in schools and colleges is vital for nation building, especially in a border and strategically insignificant state like Sikkim. Major General Chahal informed the governor that the process of setting up an independent NCC group headquarters in Sikkim is in its final stages. And with that, we end the Northeast News Bulletin, which came to you from Akashvani Shillong. Have a nice day.

India-UK Comprehensive Economic and Trade Agreement, CETA, has come into force. Simultaneously, the Agreement on Social Security, also referred to as a Double Contribution Convention, DCC, also comes into effect today, reinforcing the mobility and competitiveness of Indian professionals in the United Kingdom. The landmark deal grants Indian exports zero-duty access to 99% of tariff lines in the UK market. Briefing media New Delhi, Commerce Secretary Rajesh Agarwal described the CETA as a defining milestone in India's trade journey. Union Commerce and Industry Minister Piyush Goyal has described today as a defining milestone in India-UK relations. India will host the 12 BRICS Labour and Employment Ministers meeting in Hyderabad from today. The two-day meeting will bring together labour and employment ministers and senior officials from BRICS member countries under India's BRICS chairship theme, Building for Resilience, Innovation, Cooperation and Sustainability. Union Labour and Employment Minister Dr. Mansukh Mandavia will chair the meeting. The ministers will deliberate on four priority areas, including advancing social security and formalization of labour markets and enhancing women's participation and inclusion in the workforce. Uttar Pradesh will celebrate World Youth Skills Day with a grand state-level program in Lucknow today, where Chief Minister Yogi Adityanath will launch several key initiatives aimed at strengthening skill development, employment and entrepreneurship across the state. The Chief Minister will inaugurate a skill development exhibition showcasing innovative technologies, skill-based products and projects developed by industrial training institutes, ITIs, training centers and trainees. Amid escalating maritime security concerns in West Asia following attacks on two merchant vessels in the Strait of Hormuz, Union Minister for Port Shipping and Waterways Sarvananda Sonowal chaired a high-level inter-ministerial review meeting in New Delhi. Mr. Sonowal ordered real-time vessel-by-vessel monitoring and the appointment of a dedicated liaison officer for every affected Indian seafarer in the region. The minister directed the Director General of Shipping to establish a real-time operational dashboard to track every Indian seafarer aboard vessels operating in the Persian Gulf, the Strait of Hormuz and the Gulf of Oman, irrespective of the vessel's flag. India has warned that people's confidence in the United Nations is declining due to the failure to reform the UN Security Council and effectively address global conflicts. Speaking at a ministerial roundtable on making multilateralism fit for the future at the UN, India's permanent representative P. Harish said the Security Council has failed to intervene meaningfully in ongoing conflicts, raising questions about its ability to uphold international peace and security. The United States has resumed the blockade of Iranian ports in response to Tehran's recent attacks on commercial ships passing through the Strait of Hormuz. During an interview with the TV news channel, U.S. President Donald Trump said that the Hormuz is open if people want to go through it, but not for Iran. Mr. Trump also warned Tehran, saying that U.S. will knock out all power plants and bridges of Iran unless they get to the table and negotiate. Meanwhile, Iran's Islamic Revolutionary Guard Corps, IRGC, attacked weapons and parts storage facilities in Bahrain in large-scale strikes. The IRGC also claimed that it destroyed or damaged a number of drones by attacking the ram where the MQ-9 drones were deployed at the Ali Salam base in Kuwait. Indian equity benchmark indices are trading higher today amid positive global cues after gains across Wall Street and Asian markets. Sensex opened at 77,560, up more than 505 points, while Nifty started the session at 24,199, gaining 148 points when the reports last came in. In football, Spain stormed into the final of the FIFA World Cup 2026 after producing a commanding 2-0 victory over France in the first semifinal clash at Dallas Stadium in Texas, U.S. last night. Mikel Oyarzabal opened the scoring in the 22nd minute before Pedro Porro made sure of the win with a brilliant second goal. In another semifinal clash, defending champions Argentina will face England tonight at the Atlanta Stadium. The match is scheduled to begin at 12:30 a.m. Indian time. And that is the end of this news bulletin.

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1: Madhya Pradesh's first international flight service will begin from Indore today. Chief Minister Dr. Mohan Yadav will flag off the first direct flight from Indore to Abu Dhabi. The service is being launched under the state's Civil Aviation Policy 2025. The Air India Express flight will operate 4 days a week, Monday, Wednesday, Friday and Sunday. The new service will benefit passengers from Indore and the Malwa-Nimar region. India has warned that people's confidence in the United Nations is declining due to the failure to reform the UN Security Council and effectively address global conflicts. Speaking at a ministerial roundtable on making multilateralism fit for the future at the UN, India's permanent representative P. Harish said the Security Council has failed to intervene meaningfully in the ongoing conflicts, raising questions about its ability to uphold international peace and security.
2: The Security Council has been ineffective in putting an end to human suffering among the affected populations. The foundational principle for the establishment of the United Nations, maintenance of international peace and security, has therefore been called to question. The underlying reason for inadequacies of the Security Council is evident. An 80-year-old architecture designed for the 1940s is ill-equipped to address contemporary challenges. As a collective, the UN has not been able to move the needle on reforming the Security Council.
1: Mr. Harish also called for revitalizing the UN General Assembly and strengthening the role of the Economic and Social Council in advancing sustainable development. On the Global South, Harish reaffirmed India's commitment to mobilizing resources and ensuring that no country is left behind. The IMD has issued a red colour warning for heavy to very heavy rainfall with isolated extremely heavy rainfall over Odisha today. Heavy rainfall is also expected over parts of northeast India, Bihar, West Bengal and Uttarakhand till tomorrow. In FIFA Cup football, defending champions Argentina will take on England in the second semi-final tonight at Atalanta Stadium in US. The match is scheduled to begin at 12:30 a.m. Indian time. And that is the end of this news bulletin.

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0: In West Asia, as U.S. reimposes naval blockade on Iran amid exchange of fresh strikes between the two countries. Three Indian women boxers win gold, while 10 others claim silver at Asian Under 19 and Under 23 championships in Jakarta. And in FIFA World Cup, defending champions Argentina to face England at Atlanta in the U.S. tonight for a place in the final. The Union Cabinet today approved the Semicon 2.0 with a budgetary outlay of 1,27,500 crore rupees to strengthen India's semiconductor design and manufacturing ecosystem. Information and Broadcasting Minister Ashwini Vaishnav announced about the Cabinet decisions while briefing media in New Delhi today. Mr. Vaishnav said, building on the momentum of Semicon 1.0, the scheme aims to further the government's commitment to putting India on the global semiconductor map. He informed that investment worth 4 lakh crore rupees is expected under Semicon 2.0.
1: Semicon 2.0.
2: Semicon 2 is built around 6 key pillars. The first pillar focuses on chip design. The second places major emphasis on semiconductor machinery and materials. The third aims to establish many new semiconductor fabrication units. The scheme also includes provisions to further strengthen the ATMP and OSAT industry, which has already gained momentum in India with 10 units already established.
1: Us industry ko aur aage badhane ke liye bhi isme pravdhan.
0: The minister said the cabinet also cleared the mobile phone manufacturing scheme with a budgetary outlay of 62,500 crore rupees. He said the scheme is aimed at scaling up domestic mobile phone production, deepening local value addition, and strengthening India's position as a global electronics manufacturing hub.
3: आज जो कैबिनेट ने अप्रूव किया है मोबाइल फोन मैन्युफैक्चरिंग स्कीम
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3: 60,000 direct jobs nay create honge.
0: The government also approved two elevated corridor projects at Varanasi in Uttar Pradesh to improve road connectivity and reduce congestion and travel time. The projects include a 6-lane greenfield elevated corridor covering over 46 kilometers between National Highway 19 and Varanasi Ring Road in Uttar Pradesh on hybrid annuity model, improving urban mobility. It will be built at a total capital cost of over 14,400 crore rupees. Mr. Vaishnav said the other project is related to the development of around 43-kilometer-long 6-lane and 4-lane elevated corridor along Varuna River Bank in Varanasi City in Uttar Pradesh at a total capital cost of around 11,000 crore rupees.
2: The project is a fully elevated 6-lane and 4-lane corridor along the Varuna River. It will have a total length of 43 kilometers with an estimated investment of 10,998 crore rupees. It will have a total length of 43 kilometers with an estimated investment of 10,998 crore rupees and is expected to be completed in approximately 4 years. The fully elevated 6-lane corridor running alongside the Ganga River, it will span 46 kilometers and is estimated to be built at a cost of 14,448 crore rupees.
1: 14,448 crore rupees ka banega.
0: The cabinet also gave the nod to two multi-tracking projects covering 4 districts across Odisha and Jharkhand, expanding the Indian Railways network by about 145 kilometers. It also approved the national investment policy for Urea 2026 for Atmanirbhar Bharat. The policy seeks to encourage new investments in the urea sector for setting up gas-based urea manufacturing units in the country, helping achieve the goal of self-sufficiency. The Comprehensive Economic and Trade Agreement, CETA, between India and the United Kingdom became operational today. Simultaneously, the Agreement on Social Security, also referred to as the Double Contribution Convention, also became effective, reinforcing the mobility and competitiveness of Indian professionals in the United Kingdom. The landmark deal grants zero duty access to 99% of Indian exports in the UK market.

0: including those in textiles, leather, engineering, food processing, pharmaceuticals and MSME. On the first day of CETA, Indian goods worth $140 million were exported to the United Kingdom. We have a report.
1: Commerce Secretary Rajesh Agrawal said that this agreement is completely aligned with Prime Minister Narendra Modi's vision for Viksit Bharat by 2047. He said this is one of the most aspirational and biggest trade agreements which will open up opportunities in market access on both sides.
2: Take advantage of this FTA from day one. Many consignments are being sent to UK under this India-UK CETA in different parts of the country by our different industry and industry partners. I am told that more than 140 million worth of goods are being shipped to UK today under this India-UK CETA on day one. This is a very happy news.
1: Talking to Akashvani, High Commissioner of UK to India, Lindy Cameron, said that this agreement is a great deal for both sides.
3: It's just wonderful to be here today, celebrating the deal going into force, making it faster, cheaper, easier to do business between the UK and India. And for so much hard work on both sides, it's a great deal for both sides. We have very complementary economies.
1: Talking to Akashvani News, Chairman of Apparel Export Promotion Council, Dr. A. Shaktivel said that due to this agreement, exports will be doubled in 1.5 years.
4: They were waiting last 1 year for this historical CETA agreement. Now it has been done. We are very happy about this. We are thankful to the Honorable Prime Minister of India and Honorable Commerce Minister of India for bringing this historical CETA agreement to us.
1: Talking to Akashvani News, Tarun Bajaj of Agricultural and Processed Food Products Export Development Authority said this agreement will be beneficial for agricultural and processing sectors.
5: This is extremely benefit for our agriculture and processed food sectors because 95% of the products will now be exported zero duty to UK market. And UK is a very, very developed nation and they are quite sensitive to the products. Now our products, which matches the quality, now will also have a competitive advantage. In a short while, we are hopeful that we will be able to double our exports.
1: Talking to Akashvani News, Executive Director of Gems and Jewelry Export Promotion Council, Sabyasachi Ray, said that this sector will be immensely benefited by this agreement.
6: The gems and jewelry sector is a very large sector from India. We are employing more than 5 million people across the country. And we are one of the largest exporter of diamonds in the world. We are again the largest manufacturer of emeralds in the world. All these will be benefited with this agreement.
1: This will significantly enhance the competitiveness of Indian exports in the UK market, generate new opportunities for farmers, fishermen, MSMEs and manufacturers, and strengthen India's integration into global value chains. Under the agreement, India has protected its sensitive sectors, including dairy products, cereals, millets, edible oils, oil seeds, apples and several vegetable products. With Dipendra, this is Anand Kumar for Akashvani News, Delhi.
0: Vice President C.P. Radhakrishnan emphasized that these agreements will significantly expand market access, strengthen trade and services, and facilitate greater mobility for professionals. Prime Minister Narendra Modi said CETA will give a fresh momentum to India's farmers, entrepreneurs, and MSMEs, along with several vibrant sectors gaining stronger access to the UK market. This is Akashvani giving you the news. For quick news updates round the clock, follow us on our X handle at AIR News Alerts. And for details of stories and more, log on to our website www.newsonair.gov.in and download News on AIR app. Welcome back. You're with us on the news at 9. Union Minister of Agriculture and Farmers Welfare Shivraj Singh Chauhan today called for corporate social responsibility support to strengthen agriculture through startups, skill development and agri-tech. The minister said this while addressing the ICAR Technology Portfolio for Corporate Social Responsibility Conclave 2026 in New Delhi. He urged the corporate sector to embrace the Indian ethos of trusteeship and dedicate a part of its earnings towards the welfare of farmers, agricultural research and rural communities. The Election Commission today extended the schedule for the ongoing Special Intensive Revision SIR of electoral rolls in Punjab, Karnataka, Telangana and Delhi. In Delhi and Karnataka, house-to-house visits by booth-level officers, which were scheduled till the 29th of July, will now continue till the 8th of August. In Punjab and Telangana, the house-to-house visits will continue till 3rd August. Earlier, the house-to-house visits were to conclude on the 24th of July. Yesterday, the Commission had extended the SIR schedule for Haryana and Andhra Pradesh. Prime Minister Narendra Modi will visit Haryana, Chandigarh and Punjab on Friday. The Prime Minister will flag off India's first hydrogen train between Jind and Sonipat at Jind Railway Station.

0: In Haryana, he will launch various development projects worth around 14,700 crore rupees at Eklavya Stadium in Jind. Mr. Modi will travel to Chandigarh in the afternoon, where he will lay the foundation stone and inaugurate various development projects worth over 6,600 crore rupees. External Affairs Minister Dr. S. Jaishankar today met with European Union Commissioner for Startups, Research and Innovation Ekaterina Zaharieva at Brussels in Belgium. In a social media post, Dr. Jaishankar said during the meeting they discussed opportunities for research in clean and green energy technologies. Tensions in West Asia have escalated after the United States reimposed a naval blockade on Iran amid fresh exchanges of strikes between the two countries following attacks on vessels in the Strait of Hormuz. The U.S. Military Central Command said the latest strikes were aimed at reducing Iran's ability to target commercial shipping in the Strait of Hormuz, a key route for global energy supplies. Iranian officials said U.S. strikes hit an army barracks, killing at least seven troops. Iranian state media reported that U.S. strikes also hit the southern port city of Bushehr, home to the country's civilian nuclear power facilities. Meanwhile, Iran's Islamic Revolutionary Guards Corps claimed it carried out retaliatory strikes against U.S. military facilities in Bahrain and Jordan, targeting command centers, aircraft shelters, and other strategic locations. It also threatened to halt all energy exports from West Asia over the blockade. Benchmark domestic equity indices ended in the positive zone today. We have a report.
1: The Sensex rose 130 points, almost 0.2%, to close at 77,185. The Nifty added 26 points, or 0.1%, to settle at 24,079. In the broader market on the National Stock Exchange, mid-cap 100 gained nearly 0.3%, and small-cap 100 index jumped almost 0.7%. In the Forex market today, the rupee depreciated by 6 paise to close at 96 rupees and 26 paise against the US dollar, with Ayush report, Gaura Dhawan Lal for Akashvani News.
0: Three Indian women boxers won gold medals while 10 others claimed silver medals at the Asian Under 19 and Under 23 championships in Jakarta today. In the Under 19 category, Chandrika Pujari won the gold medal in 51 kilogram weight class, while Prachi claimed gold in the 57 kilogram category. In the Under 23 division, Nisha won the gold medal in the 54 kilogram weight class. Neeti Chand, Kajal, Muskan and Priyanka won silver medals. In FIFA World Cup, defending champions Argentina will take on England in the second semi-final match at Atlanta in the US tonight. The match is scheduled to begin at 12:30 a.m. Indian time. Earlier, Spain stormed into the final of the tournament. And now before we end the bulletin, the headlines once again. Government approves Semicon 2.0 with outlay of over 1,27,000 crore rupees to strengthen semiconductor ecosystem in the country. Also gives nod to mobile phone manufacturing scheme to scale up domestic production. Centre clears two elevated corridor projects at Varanasi in Uttar Pradesh to improve road connectivity. India-UK Comprehensive Economic and Trade Agreement and Associated Social Security Pact become fully operational. Indian goods worth $140 million exported to UK on first day. Three Indian women boxers win gold while 10 others claim silver at Asian Under-19 and Under-23 championships in Jakarta. And in FIFA World Cup, defending champions Argentina to face England tonight for a place in the final. That is all in the news at 9 tonight.
2: Spotlight. This is Akashvani. In the program Spotlight, now we bring you a discussion on Union Cabinet decisions. The participants are Aditi Tandon, senior journalist, and Sonu Sood, anchor.
3: Under the leadership of Prime Minister Narendra Modi, the Union Cabinet today took very important decisions related to our economy, to the infrastructure, to the mobility capacity of the country, and affecting the entire population by giving a boost to employment. And it also took a very important decision related to the agriculture sector. So to discuss these wide-ranging decisions which were taken today by the Union Cabinet, we have with us senior journalist Aditi Tandon. Aditi ji, warm welcome to you on a

0: Akashvani.
1: Thank you.
0: So Aditi ji, very, very comprehensive, you know, range of decisions were taken by the Union Cabinet today. If you just give us an overall reaction to the kind of decisions which were taken and the kind of impact they will have on our economy.
1: See, the broad seven decisions that were announced today and approved by the Union Cabinet have one common thread. If you look at all of them together, you will realize that the intention of the government is to keep powering the self-reliance boost, which is right now the backbone of the policy of this government. And we have seen that across sectors, right from defense to agriculture to electronics manufacturing, the government is with single-minded focus approaching the issue of Atmanirbharta. And Prime Minister has repeatedly said that at the heart and at the core of Viksit Bharat will be self-reliance.
2: Right.
1: So that is the intention behind this. And like you said, all these seven decisions are basically going to power the economy in various ways. There's the Semicon Mission 2 that has been announced. Then there's one scheme for mobile manufacturing that has been announced for fresh incentives. Mm-hmm. And agriculture, of course, urea self-reliance.
0: Mm-hmm. First of all, you spoke about the Semicon 2.0, which has been approved with the outlay of 1,27,500 crore rupees. Let's listen to what the Union Minister Ashwini Vaishnav said about the cabinet decision related to Semicon 2.0 mission.
3: Semicon 2.0. 1,27,500 crore rupees का Semicon 2.0 आज माननीय प्रधानमंत्री जी ने अप्रूव किया. हम सब जानते हैं कि सेमीकंडक्टर इंडस्ट्री एक फाउंडेशनल इंडस्ट्री है जो कि आज जितनी भी मैन्युफैक्चरिंग होती 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
0: Can you tell us how this is going to build up on the momentum of Semicon 1.0? How will it strengthen India's semiconductor design and manufacturing ecosystem?
1: See, Sonuji, already we are moving in the right direction with respect to electronics manufacturing, especially the semiconductor mission is doing very well. We have the Micron plant that is, off the hook already. Then we have the Keynes plant that was set up recently. Commercial production of chips has already begun in India.
2: Yes.
1: And I think Mr. Vaishnav has repeatedly said of late that the first such production, the first such chip will be unveiled very soon. So all that is going on. On top of that, now today we have the semiconductor mission too. The importance of this mission is we have to look at the wider context of the mission. The context is that electronics manufacturing is at the core of strategic autonomy in the world today.
2: Right.
1: You know, electronic components, chips, semiconductor components and everything is being used in missile technology. It's being used in drones. It's in your camera. It's in cinema halls for, showing films. So it is all pervasive. It's everywhere.
2: Mm.
1: So any country which needs to call itself a global power or aspires to be one, yeah, India for sure aspires to be one, has to then take control of the strategic sectors.
2: Mm.
1: We cannot have a situation where we are dependent on foreign countries for import of strategic components.
2: Mm.
1: So I have a feeling that through the Semiconductor 2 mission, the idea is to take complete control of the important strategic component productions at home.
2: Mm.
1: So a lot of money will be spent. And we should also not forget that within the electronic manufacturing sector, the semiconductor sector is the largest subsector right now.
2: Okay.
1: So that's the context behind this mission. And the idea also is to make India future ready for emerging and critical technologies.
0: And they've talked about holistically building the semiconductor ecosystem through six pillars: design, machines and materials, setting up more fabs, further strengthening the ATMP, OSAT industry, and R&D and talent development. So it's a very, very holistic approach where the entire value chain is being looked at.
1: See, we have unfortunately started very late on the road to semiconductors and electronic manufacturing. We used to have a plant in Chandigarh in Punjab long time ago where there was a fire and it had to be shut down and it could never be revived. But now that we are on that road, and like you said, that semiconductor mission is not only going to enhance and sharpen our strategic edge as a emerging nation, it is also going to create several jobs in our market. Only today I was looking at Mr. Vaishnav's presentation and he made a presentation where two girls from remote corners of India were, you know, talking about their experience of how they were identified from a pool of talent. Then they were sent to Thailand for further training, and now they are deployed as workers in semiconductor plants of India. So once this ecosystem

0: system that we are talking about through the mission that has been announced today is set up,
1: yes,
0: more plants come up. So what do you think is going to happen? The hinterland is also going to get energized. A talent pool is going to get created. Through training, you are going to take, you know, emerging technologies even closer to areas where children have not come out of their states only for,
1: yes,
0: a long time. This,
1: yes,
0: girl was saying, I've not come out of Jharkhand. So that's the larger goal.
1: Yes. And if we talk about the announcement made today for enhancing the roads infrastructure of the country, urban mobility, there's a total outlay of 25,400 crore rupees on two projects which have been announced, a 6-lane greenfield elevated corridor covering over 46 kilometers between the Highway 19 and Varanasi Ring Road in Uttar Pradesh, and a development of over 43 kilometers, 6x4-lane elevated corridor connecting NH31 and the Varanasi Ring Road along River Varuna. How do you see these projects? How are they going to impact the ease of living, ease of doing business, ease of tourism?
0: This project is extremely important for enhancement of urban mobility to start with. The idea is to decongest a very important urban and religious tourism center of India. Varanasi is not just a highly sought after domestic tourism location, it is now also being visited by so many global tourists. So it is very important that Varanasi and the surrounding areas of the city are decongested. Obviously, the footfall of tourists is also rising. Then the domestic populations are also facing troubles, because you see, when a city develops as a tourist destination, there is a lot of traffic chaos there. There's a lot of people coming in,
1: yes,
0: and there is general congestion.
1: Yes.
0: So it is incumbent on the governments of the day to make the lives of local people easy and also the lives of visiting tourists easy. So I think that problem will be solved with these two very major projects that were announced today.
1: Aditi ji, cabinet also approved the mobile phone manufacturing scheme with a budgetary outlay of 62,500 crore rupees. How do you see this announcement of the government? How is it going to help the mobile phone industry in our country, which is already on a momentum phase, to really expand further?
0: See, there are two very important indicators. If you look at 10 years before, for instance, 2014, between 2014 and now, what we have achieved in the electronic manufacturing segment is that we were at number 9 rank, mm-hmm, in 2014 in production, electronic production.
1: Okay.
0: Today, we are at number 3. So obviously, this is the result of the production-linked incentive scheme that was launched in 2021 with the objective of, you know, producing mobile phones locally.
1: Mm-hmm.
0: And this has really done well. And the result is that mobile phones, which were not even among the top 100 exported commodities from India a decade ago, are today the most exported Indian commodity, ahead of every other segment.
1: Right.
0: So which means it has great potential. We are already globally the second largest exporter of mobile phones.
1: Mm.
0: And like Mr. Vaishnav said when he launched this particular scheme, he said that the direction of the Prime Minister is that brand India should shine across the world in the mobile phone sector.
1: Mm.
0: So for that, this scheme is very important.
1: And they also talked about the aim being to build Indian brands. You think that's a very significant move?
0: Yeah, absolutely. Because imagine where you were not even among top 100 a decade ago, you are aiming to be world number one.
1: Right.
0: So obviously, when you set your eyes high, you obviously reach your goals.
1: And also the National Investment Policy for Urea 2026, which was approved today. Union Minister Ashwini Vaishnav also spoke about a decision. Let's listen to what he said.
2: National Investment Policy for Urea. हम सब जानते हैं कि यूरिया का रिक्वायरमेंट लगातार बढ़ रहा है, करीब 5% पर एनम रिक्वायरमेंट बढ़ रहा है. तो आज की जो स्कीम अप्रूव हुई है उसमें करीब 8 से 9 नए यूरिया 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
1: 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How do you see this? Can you tell us the salient features of this announcement?
0: See, this is a very, very important announcement for a critical sector that has always proved its resilience in the face of odds.
1: Mm.
0: I will quickly recall the time of COVID-19 when the only sector that showed resilience was agriculture.
1: Yes.
0: In fact, we were all fed during the hard times of COVID because of the sweat and brow of the Indian farmer. This scheme

0: that you are mentioning is actually a tribute to the Indian farmers, mm-hmm. in the sense that we are going to ensure gradually a self-reliance in urea production. 8 plants will be set up. The objective is to produce 1 crore metric tons of urea domestically, mm-hmm. and reduce import dependence. Mm-hmm. We have seen, Sonuji, during the West Asia crisis, how difficult it became to import fuel and fertilizers.
1: Also, Adityji, today the cabinet approved 2 multi-tracking projects covering 4 districts across Odisha and Jharkhand, expanding the Indian Railways network by about 145 kilometers. So how do you see this from the point of view of logistics and the environmental benefit?
0: See, the environmental benefit will be immense. If I recall correctly, Mr. Vaishnav said that just one of these projects is equivalent to the planting of 24 lakh trees. Mm. So that is the amount of carbon emissions that you're going to save.
1: And both taken together, 1 crore trees.
0: Yeah, 1 crore trees. Yes, you're correct. So see, the entire logistics will be shifted from the road to railways. So fuel efficiency, low carbon emissions, more cargo being handled, and railway efficiency is increasing day by day. We all know that electrification of railways is near complete, and railway network is being expanded. And as you said, these areas that you mentioned, Orissa and Jharkhand, which these particular railway lines will connect better, they are very important for the general economy and industrial health of the regions, eastern India.
1: Absolutely. And all these projects, you know, they generate a lot of employment during construction also. And of course, when they become operational, then they employ thousands, lakhs of people. In that context, you mentioned about these women from rural India gaining so much importance, training, and getting so much pride being part of semiconductor revolution in our country. Also, if we talk about mobile phones, you know, the way the number of factories has expanded and the employment opportunities have expanded, and a very critical figure which the union minister shared today, that nearly 60% of the employees in these factories related to mobile phones are women. How important do you find this aspect of inclusive development which is taking place?
0: See, this is phenomenal in a country where women have struggled for a very long time to enter sectors that were largely considered to be male bastions. You would not imagine, you know, women employees rising by the day, by the year in electronic manufacturing, for example. Even in the semiconductor plants, you see a lot of women these days. And what I also want to add is a very fascinating thing that's happening is 500 Indian colleges have adopted the curriculum now on semiconductor production and how the semiconductor chains operate. And 8,000 students every year are studying these courses. So India is now also preparing a talent pool for that.
1: So therefore, designing, fab, all these stages are therefore important.
0: Therefore, not just important for domestic economy, but important for strategic autonomy of India.
1: Thank you so much, Adityji, for this comprehensive discussion on the far-ranging and very, very crucial aspects of these decisions which were taken today in the cabinet meeting.
0: Thank you so much.
2: 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The participants were Aditi Tandon, Senior Journalist, and Sonu Sood, Anchor. 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